0: Tyla with Zara Larsson right there. That is She Did It Again on My95.7. Hello, everyone. I'm Jesse. I hope you're having a wonderful week so far. We have made it halfway through. It is the 7 o'clock hour on your Wednesday night. We have a lot of great tunes coming up for you this hour. Alex Warren, Ed Sheeran, Sienna Spiro, Kelly Clarkson, some Pink, Benson Boone. Got some Justin Bieber in there for you, Dominic Fike, and much more. We're going to kick off the 7 o'clock hour with James Arthur, My 95.7.
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0: Brand new Somber right there. My Body Isn't Ready, taking us to the 8 o'clock hour on your Wednesday night. Still ahead, Ella Langley. We have Halsey, Sabrina Carpenter, some Rihanna, Noah Kahan, Tame Impala, Justin Bieber, Harry Styles, and a whole lot more coming up this hour. Right now, you know where hips don't lie. It's Shakira.
1: Ladies up in here tonight. 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

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I hear he has a new song that has just dropped and is meant to hit our airwaves shortly. So we'll see if that's coming up at all this evening. Right now, it's a V.

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0: MGK with Cliche taking us to the 9 o'clock hour on your Wednesday night. Another cooler day today, but that heat is expected to return starting tomorrow and into the weekend. It was a nice break, but we are back to our summer heat. Coming up, we have Somber, Gale, there's some Dexter and the Moon Rocks, Katy Perry, Malcolm Todd, Tayo Cruz, Ariana Grande, all that and more coming up this hour on My95.7. Here's Ed Sheeran.
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1: Malcolm Todd right there. That is Earrings on My 95.7. Spend your summer nights under the stars during Movies in the Park. That is held at Leif Erickson Park in Duluth. Every Friday night, those movies roll at sunset. This week, it is Freakier Friday. Yes, that is a great movie if you haven't seen it. If you've seen the first one, it's just a very nostalgic movie. So you can enjoy that. As I said, the movies roll at sunsets. That is this Friday, July 24th, Movies in the Park at Leif Erickson Park.

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T-Swift right there. I knew it. I knew you on my 95.7. Can you believe that I was playing this in the car earlier? Had to pick up Rich because we had to do a whole station car maneuver thing. And he needed a ride. He needed rescuing. And I had this song playing and he skipped it. He skipped it on me. I said, first of all, how dare you change my music? Second of all, how dare you change Taylor Swift? Not cool, not cool. Here's Imagine Dragons, Believer, my 95.7.

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2: 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Still ahead, Zara Larson, David Guetta with BB Rexha. We have Bella Kay, Nickelback, Benson Boone, Ella Langley, Louis Capaldi, Gracie Abrams, all that coming up this hour. How about we kick it off right now with some Train, My 95.7.

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Tyla with Zara Larsson. She did it again, taking us to the 11 o'clock hour on your Wednesday night. Let's look ahead here. This hour, Olivia Rodrigo, Main Skin. We have Justin Bieber, Shawn Mendes, Morgan Wallen with Tate McRae, Plain White Tees, some Miley Cyrus, Somber, all that coming up. We'll kick off the 11 o'clock hour right now like it's a party. It's Flo Rida, GDFR, My 95.7.

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0: Mr. Know-It-All, that is Teddy Swims on My 95.7. That is all for me tonight. I am Jesse. Thank you for listening along with me. I will be back tomorrow night at 7 p.m. for your Thursday edition of Today's Best Music. Tonight, I am going to leave you with MGK. This is My Ex's Best Friend on My 95.7. Have a great night, everyone.
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fly on my drive to the top. 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

0: right. Good morning. It is Rich and Dina, the My Morning Show at 7 minutes after 6 o'clock. Going to be a beautiful day in the neighborhood today. Sunshine, 81, 61, and clear tonight. Sunshine, breezy, and 82. Actually, the next couple of days, pretty nice. These are the perfect summer days to me.
1: Like, oh, really?
0: Low 80s and sunshine. That's an ideal day.
1: It's nice. 57 at the airport, 54 in Superior, and 57 downtown Duluth.
0: All right, coming up, I'll get to our whack question of the day, and it is whack. Plus, news updates with Northern News Now. Siski will be in with 60 Second Sports. All over number Thursday. I got some concert tickets here to give away this morning as well. One show, Unexpected. I didn't know I was going to give them away here today, but we are. It's a show coming up on Monday night. I'll tell you what it is coming up in just a few minutes. Also, we've got tickets to My Chemical Romance, as we mentioned, to give away. That show is happening at Target Field next month. We'll do some of those as well. So lots happening. Let's get to it. Chris Brown starts us off. It's Forever. It's My 95.7.

0: My 95.7, today's best music, new from Dexter and the Moon Rocks. It's a little different sounding tune. It's kind of cool. It's catching on. People are digging that one. It's called Freaking Out, like Dina does every morning. Sunshine and 81 today, 61 and clear tonight, and then sunny tomorrow, breezy and 82. Pretty nice few days in store for us.
1: It's 57 at the airport, 54 in Superior, and 57 downtown.
0: All right, let's get to Dina's whack question of the day. What you got today?
1: If you came with a warning label, what would it say?
0: Oh, boy. Came with a warning label.
1: Yeah. I can tell you what Rich's would say.
0: Mine would say, beware of Rich's friend, Dina.
1: It would say, now this is you wearing this warning label. I'm sexy and I know it.
0: Oh, stop it.
1: He would. He'd walk around with that.
0: I would
1: I
0: not.
1: Think I'm sexy and I know it.
0: You are ridiculous. Where do you come up with this nonsense? I don't think I've ever in my life uttered...
1: What?
0: I'm shutting you off. I don't think I've ever in my life uttered the words, I'm sexy. Like ever. No. Like ever in my life.
1: He would say he'd walk around with this warning label.
0: I don't think I've ever said that in my whole life.
1: You don't have to say it. Okay. You ooze it.
0: What would yours say, Dina?
1: Cereal hugger.
0: Cereal hugger?
1: Yeah. Is that not true?
0: You hugged cereal?
1: That's not the type of cereal. I just said cereal hugger. You know, I hug everybody. Everybody gets a hug.
0: Yeah, it's kind of weird. People don't want you to touch them.
1: Well, you know, people don't want to know that you think you're sexy either.
0: I don't, and I don't yes, say that. Like, you do hug people, but you probably should stop.
1: So much.
0: Why? I don't understand. I don't understand.
1: You want me to stop doing something after this many years of my life?
0: What? Stop doing what?
1: Stop hugging people.
0: You know, there's illnesses out there and you just get it all over the place.
1: No, I do not. You touch a doorknob and you're going to get an illness.
0: Didn't you like bring COVID in the studio more than once?
1: No. Probably I did not bring it in here.
0: Cereal hugging habit.
1: Listen, it was not more than once. It was one time, almost 2 years
0: it
1: ago
0: was
1: now.
0: One time.
1: Almost
0: it
1: 2 years
0: one
1: ago.
0: One time I brought it in a studio and then I just stayed here and coughed it all over the place.
1: Listen.
0: What?
1: I did not do
0: allergies.
1: That more than once. I know. I thought it was in the fall. And I get allergies really bad in the spring and in the fall. So I just assumed.
0: Did you ever stop to think that people don't want to be hugged all the time? Did that ever dawn on you? That they just don't want it?
1: No.
0: Hmm.
1: I've never been pushed away.
0: Really?
1: Never. Well, besides you, I don't care. You don't even push me away. You just sit there limp.
0: Please make it go away. Like I just put my arms together. And
1: you know, when Rich is really being snarky in the morning, that's when he gets a hug. Because I think that he really needs one because he's a little crabby.
0: Oh,
1: so I go over there. I'm like, do you need a hug today? Because you're really in the mood. And he says, no. Have I ever said I needed a hug? Well, I think you do. When you talk like that, you do. So then I go over there and he just sits there.
0: What a fun conversation. All right, if you want to chime in this morning, facebook.com/my957. What would your warning label say? Dina's whack question of the day today.
1: Rachel says, talks loud and laughs loudly.
0: That's probably dear. You could have that one on a sticker as well. You could absolutely have
1: Rachel's
0: that one.
1: Rachel's would say, I'm crabby and I know it. Get off my lawn.
0: Here we go.
1: It was
0: 6:19. Quick news update from Northern News Now is next. Hang on.
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8: From Northern News Now, I'm Anna Eckberg. Some of the evacuation zones in St. Louis County are being lifted. The ready evacuation mode, which means you should be prepared to leave at a moment's notice, has been dropped in many of the zones west and north of the Echo Trail. But areas along most of the Echo Trail itself remain in go evacuation mode, as those areas are still in the midst of fires. St. Louis County Sheriff Gordon Ramsey said these changes are because of diminished fire activity in the western area. Plus, in Lake County, people in some of the evacuated areas will get a chance to check on their properties today. The Lake County Sheriff's Office says people affected by the campfire will be able to access their properties today from 8 a.m. to 2 p.m. People trying to get in will have to present an ID or other documents to verify residency or property ownership. People will need to check in at the Fall Lake Township Hall. Then sheriff deputies will escort them to their properties. And this decision comes as Superior National Forest leaders are also considering a partial reopening of the boundary waters. 962 personnel are assigned to the firefight, and containment is improving, but it is still fluid as fire behavior and weather can change quickly, even with natural barriers like lakes and waterways. While crews are making progress, forest officials caution this won't be over anytime soon, and smoke is expected to return to the region. We'll have updates on their considerations and more news on our website, northernnewsnow.com. 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
9: Mostly sunny skies are expected once again for today, but high temperatures will be even higher than what we saw yesterday, likely into the 80s for many parts of the Northland. Winds will be out of the south and west at about 10 to 15 miles per hour, so a little bit breezy, and will likely create some choppy waters over the open waters of Lake Superior. A couple isolated thunderstorms can't be ruled out north of the Iron Range. With Northern News Now, I'm meteorologist Brendan Pham for My95.7.
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0: 95.7, today's best music with Yellow Card and Good Charlotte. Bedroom posters, it's Rich and Dina. Good morning, sunshine. 81 today, 61 and clear tonight. Tomorrow, sunny and 82. A little breezy tomorrow. Tomorrow looks awesome. Low 80s and a little breeze. Pretty nice day tomorrow. 6:31, let's do this.
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0: All right, Bruce, hello.
2: Hello, good morning. Good morning, that is. Brewers beat the Mets 4-3 yesterday. Joey Ortiz, the number 9 hitter. He's been hot this month, 3-for-3, home run away from the cycle. Also drove in a run. Christian Yelich drove in a couple of runs as well. Milwaukee back to a 7-game lead in the NL Central. The Brewers will take the day off today, host Colorado tomorrow. Twins beat Cleveland 10-6. Brooks Lee, a 3-run home run, 4 RBI. Trevor Larnach, a solo home run and 3 RBI. As the Twins try to split that series now today at noon. 6-10 and 103.9. 5 strikeouts by Twins pitchers last night. What does that mean, Dina?
3: $50.
2: $50 from Duluth Lawn and Sport to the Blackwoods Blizzard Tour to fight ALS. Wausau beat the Huskies 15-12 last night. Huskies have lost 6 straight. They'll play a day-night doubleheader in Wisconsin Rapids today. Lynx beat Seattle 86-76. Nafisa Collier's season debut. That was all right. 24 points and 10 rebounds. Lynx have won 7 straight. The All-Star break is now underway.
0: 7 straight.
2: 7 in a row.
0: It's pretty good.
2: Yeah.
0: You know, when you're talking about the Brewer that missed the cycle, what do you imagine? I would imagine that's a triple. If you're trying to get a cycle, what do you think
2: the
0: is missed the most?
2: The triple is the hardest thing to get.
0: I would think so.
2: Yeah. Because you...
0: Because it's like, even not his quite triple, a home run, but...
2: His triple shouldn't have been a triple. But they can't charge an error on a guy that doesn't touch the ball.
0: Okay.
2: The outfielder badly misplayed the ball, and that allowed him to get to third base.
0: Okay.
2: But because he didn't touch the ball, they can't charge him with an error.
0: I feel like a triple would be the hardest to get.
2: So that was a triple, but even that was, I mean...
0: Probably a double.
2: It was probably a double. But it's the hardest thing to do in baseball is hit a triple.
0: Yeah.
2: Because it more than... Unless you're playing like in Colorado where the outfield is massive, it probably requires either you to be lightning fast or the defense to make a bad mistake.
4: Right.
2: That doesn't qualify as an error.
4: Mm-hmm.
0: All right, Bruce, thanks, sir. It is 6:33. We head to break. We're back in a couple.
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1: My 95.7 new Olivia Rodrigo there. Stupid song. It is Rich and Dita. Sunshine and 81 today. Weather details coming up in just a few minutes. Right now, though, let's run through this day in history and some birthdays for July 23rd, 2026.
2: Let's do this.
1: We'll start 140 years ago, July 23rd, 1886. A guy by the name of Steve Brody jumped off the Brooklyn Bridge and survived. He claimed he did it for a $200 bet and made the front page newspapers. Many people think it was a hoax. The Looney Tunes fans might remember an old cartoon called Bowery Bugs, where Bugs Bunny tells the story of how Brody survived. Probably was a fake thing anyway, they're saying. So.
2: 122 years ago. The year was 1904. Something amazing happened.
1: Amazing?
2: The ice cream cone was invented by a guy named Charles E. Minches at the World's Fair in St. Louis.
1: 30 years ago, 1996, at the Atlanta Olympics, Carrie Strug made her final vault despite torn ligaments in her left knee. Ended up clinching gold for the U.S. women's gymnastics team and earning their first ever Olympic team gold medal. But she had torn ligaments during her...
2: Yikes, that would hurt.
1: It's pretty impressive.
2: 26 years ago, in 2000, Tiger Woods became the youngest player to win the career Grand Slam at age 24.
1: 8 years ago, 2018, the National Transportation Safety Board urged people to stop listening to this song and jumping out of moving cars. Remember the In My Feelings challenge?
2: Yes.
1: And then you'd stand outside and you'd be on the passenger side and you'd be doing something with your hands or something.
2: I tried getting you to do it.
1: Yeah, you wanted me to die. They urged us not to do it.
2: I was going to drive and you were going to do the dance.
1: Jump out of the vehicle?
2: Yeah. And I'm not doing that. You'll kill me. I know I won't.
1: She would have. Thankfully, I didn't listen to her.
2: We never did not, it.
1: I know. Thankfully. Otherwise, I'd probably like...
2: you'd be fine.
1: Dead or crippled or something at this point.
2: Awful lot of whining going on here. You'd be fine.
1: Oh,
2: I promise.
1: All right, let's run through some birthdays for today.
2: We could still try it.
1: It's old news.
2: No, we could still do it.
1: We're trending.
2: We could bring it back.
1: 8 years ago.
2: We could bring it back. Eight.
1: Yeah, 8 years ago. Did you listen to the thing?
2: It said I just saw it.
1: 8 years ago.
2: I thought it would said 2020.
1: With that same 8 years ago.
2: 2018.
1: All right. Birthdays for today include Alison Krauss. She's one of the top Grammy winners of all time because she's involved with so many different songs. This was her song. Well, it was Keith Whitley's song first, and then it was her song. Kind of a jammer. 55 years old today for Alison Krauss. Marlon Wayans. Shorty Meeks in the Scary Movie franchise, also in White Chicks. Rumor is there's a White Chicks 2 in development right now. Marlon Wayans is 54 years old today. Slash from Guns N' Roses and Velvet Revolver, 61 years old. Monica Lewinsky, pretty amazing comeback from where she started. She's big in the anti-bullying activists for Vanity Fair. Monica Lewinsky is 53 years old today. Neil Perry from the band Perry. If I Die Young, their biggest hit. Someone crossed over to the pop world. Neil is 36 today. And Woody Harrelson celebrating his 65th birthday. Also, happy birthday to my daughter, Ashley. Happy birthday, Ashley. Hey, if it's your birthday today, we wish you the happiest of birthdays from all of us here at My 95.7 at 6:51. Quick break. We're back in just a couple. Hang on.
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0: My 95.7 with Matt Nathanson. Fast, you could see Matt along with the Bare Naked Ladies and Train down at the Mystic Lake Amphitheater coming up on Sunday, August 9th. If you want to go check out that show, I believe there's still some tickets available. Speaking of that place, we've got some tickets to give away this morning to the Avenged Sevenfold Good Charlotte show. That's happening at Mystic Lake coming up on Monday night. Those are digital tickets. We can transfer those to you digitally. We'll do that here in just a little bit. Plus, we got My Chemical Romance tickets to give away this morning. My Chemical Romance will be at Target Field coming up on August 24th. So many shows this year. 702. Let's keep going.
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0: best music, but 95.7 with Somber Homewrecker, Sunshine, and 81 today. Weather details coming up in just a few minutes. Get this. I know it's obnoxious, but I don't know if we need the government to step in, and it looks like they're going to. Congress is trying to pass a bipartisan bill that would ban all phone and video calls on airplanes. Most U.S. carriers don't allow in-flight calls already, but there's pressure to change that now that Wi-Fi on planes is expanding. Mm-hmm. Like, for instance, Delta, if you're part of their little club, you get free Wi-Fi on the plane the whole time.
1: And
0: you
1: can have that.
0: Watch whatever you want. It's pretty cool. Technology has changed. So there's several foreign airlines that are cool with Wi-Fi calls, including British Airways and Virgin Atlantic. Those could be impacted only when they're in U.S. airspace, because if the U.S. passes this law, they couldn't do it here, but they're worldwide airlines, and so they can do it everywhere else. Why is the government getting involved? They say it's a safety issues. Officials want to minimize disruptions and distractions. I don't think it has anything to do with safety. I think it's obnoxious, but the pilots are in the front. They're not hearing the nonsense that's going on in the back of the plane. So I don't think it has anything to do with safety. But Congress actually voted in 2018 to require the FAA to ban phone calls, but it was never implemented. The bill would put a ban in place within 6 months. The thinking is to cut it off before something happens more frequently, like people start doing it now, and then to take it away is harder than just to never allow it in the first place. So far, like, U.S. airlines don't allow it, but for a fee, they like to charge fees, you know, they might start allowing it. And so they're trying to pass this law before. I mean, I'm all for airlines saying, no, you're not going to do that. I just don't know if the government needs to be telling people that. But I don't want to sit and listen to someone have a long video call on sit
1: so
0: next to me on an airplane.
1: Yeah, I can't stand it.
0: Or those people that just yap and they don't shut up.
1: What do you mean on the plane?
0: Yeah.
1: When they
0: should outlaw those people too.
1: When they talk to you?
0: Yeah.
1: What? That's rude.
0: Right. It is rude. Just be quiet and mind your business.
1: You have to sit next to somebody for 3 hours, sometimes longer.
0: Mm-hmm.
1: You don't think it's nice to get to know a little bit? Just to say, hey, hi, how are you?
0: I know that this is you, but no, you don't need to do that. Just leave them alone.
1: What if you're sitting next to somebody who's naughty?
0: What do you mean naughty?
1: Like, it's serious.
0: What are they doing? What? Well, then I don't want to be friends with them anyway. I don't want to.
1: No, but you kind of want to get a vibe of what they're like.
0: My address. Come see me sometime.
1: No, you want to get your vibe of what they're like so you can kind of know what you're saying.
0: I don't want to talk. I put my earbuds in. Leave me alone.
1: You are probably very rude.
0: I'm not rude. I just want to just do the air.
1: What if somebody says hi to you?
0: Then you say, hey, and then you can put your earbuds in. And then they're like, okay, I get it. You don't want to talk to me.
1: You know, that would not, you would not get away with that if I was sitting next to you on a plane.
0: Oh, I would.
1: No, you wouldn't.
0: I have noise canceling on those earbuds.
1: I'd be like poking you.
0: And yeah.
1: Well, because I know you. I wouldn't poke a stranger, but.
0: Probably you would.
1: No, I wouldn't. I wouldn't do that.
0: We had seats once where one of the staff members sits in a seat facing you. Like they're in the front. And she just wouldn't shut up. Just kept talking and talking and talking. Like.
1: How'd you like that?
0: I didn't like it.
1: I wouldn't do that. Because there's times I want to take a nap.
0: I am. Yeah, I just want to try to doze off. A lot of people watch movies and stuff. Usually I just put my earbuds in, lay back on a little pillow thing, and try to sleep because it goes by a lot quicker. And I don't want Dina talking to me the whole time.
1: I would. I'd talk to you.
0: Oh, I know. You wouldn't shut up. Mm-hmm. I feel bad for anybody that's seated around you. There should be like a warning label.
1: I have met so many people.
0: That whole warning label that we were talking about for your little whack question today, that's what should be on yours. Be careful. I won't shut up on an airplane.
1: I actually am probably still friends with her. One of the airline, we call them airline stewardess still.
0: I don't know.
1: Anyways.
0: What the official technical term is.
1: She just started chatting with me on the plane.
0: Yeah, I'm sure that's how it went.
1: And then at the end, she's like, oh, we should go out sometime when I find Minnesota.
0: That is the weirdest thing I've ever heard.
1: I'm friends with her still on Facebook. Yeah,
0: I would have ran far away from her. I'd be like, yeah, I'll call you.
1: She was fun.
0: We should go out sometime.
1: No, meaning like go out and have a drink when I fly in and da-da-da-da-da. I'm like, oh, that would be fun.
0: Yeah, she never did because it wouldn't be fun.
1: No, she wanted to be my friend on Facebook and I'm friends with her on Facebook.
0: That's weird.
1: Mm-hmm. I didn't put a lot of effort into the whole deal. So,
0: that is so weird.
1: Why? And then I was some guy's counselor in his relationship one time on the plane.
0: You are too much.
1: I am serious. He was asking me all kinds of questions on what he
0: What kind of a person on an airplane asks some stranger for advice?
1: Oh,
0: like,
1: yeah.
0: That guy had a lot more problems than he let off on.
1: I had his whole life figured out for him before he got off that plane.
0: Sorry. That poor guy. He's taking advice from Dina.
1: He thanked me.
0: Lady Gaga. This

0: 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I love it. I love it. I love it. 7:17, it's Rich Nina. Sunshine and 81 today. Weather details coming up right now. Your chance to pick your prize. We've got two tickets to My Chemical Romance at Target Field. That's the Welcome to the Black Parade people on August 24th. Or we have two tickets to Avenged Sevenfold and Good Charlotte coming up at Mystic Lake Amphitheater on Monday night. That's this Monday, July 27th. Mm-hmm. So you can pick your prize, but you got to figure out the name of this actor. We're going to play a little clip of said actor. First person to correctly identify the actor picks up the goods. 218-786-9957 is the phone number.
1: Here I played all of them. I loved baseball and basketball probably the most. And mm-hmm. I was in a city, Cambridge, Massachusetts, which was a big basketball town.
2: Right, right.
1: I grew up actually on Pat Ewing Street.
0: All right. What actor is that? He's pretty well known.
3: Okay.
0: Been in some good movies. 218-786-9957. Name the actor.
1: I played all of them. I loved baseball and basketball probably the most. And mm-hmm. I was in a city, Cambridge, Massachusetts, which was a big basketball town.
2: Right, right.
1: I grew up actually on Pat Ewing Street.
0: Dina's trying to figure it out. You don't know, huh?
3: I feel like I know, but I...
0: Oh, here we go with that. I think I know, but I don't know.
3: I just say straight up, I have no idea.
0: I'm
3: recognizing something of this person.
0: This person will tell you who it is. I think they probably know. My 95.7, who is that?
4: Julie Meyer.
0: Matthew
4: McConaughey.
0: No, that is not correct. Thanks for trying. Not Matthew McConaughey, but I get it. I can hear that. I can hear that. 218-786-9957. Who do you think that is? My 95.7, who do you think that is?
5: Hello?
0: Yeah, who do you think it is?
5: Matt Damon.
0: Matt Damon is correct.
3: Oh,
0: nice job.
3: Yeah, I wouldn't have gotten that.
0: All right. Hey, what's your first name?
5: Eli.
0: All right, Eli, you can have two tickets to Avenged Sevenfold and Good Charlotte coming up Monday night at Mystic Lake Amphitheater in Shakopee, or two tickets to My Chemical Romance August 24th at Target Field in Minneapolis. Which one would you like?
5: Let's do Avenged Sevenfold.
0: All right, Avenged Sevenfold. A7X, they are yours. Hang on line. We've got to get your details,
3: okay?
0: All right, hang on. We'll get all those details from you, Avenged Sevenfold and Good Charlotte coming up Monday night at Mystic Lake Amphitheater.
3: Nice job,
0: chance to go
3: Eli.
0: Check out the new place. All right, it's 20 minutes after 7. Quick break. We're back with the news update. That is next on My 95.7. Hang on.
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7: From Northern News Now, I'm Anna Eckberg. Some of the evacuation zones in St. Louis County are being lifted. The ready evacuation mode, which means you should be prepared to leave at a moment's notice, has been dropped in many of the zones west and north of the Echo Trail. But areas along most of the Echo Trail itself remain in go evacuation mode, as those areas are still in the midst of fires. St. Louis County Sheriff Gordon Ramsey said these changes are because of diminished fire activity in the western area. Plus, in Lake County, people in some of the evacuated areas will get a chance to check on their properties today. The Lake County Sheriff's Office says people affected by the campfire will be able to access their properties today from 8 a.m. to 2 p.m. People trying to get in will have to present an ID or other documents to verify residency or property ownership. People will need to check in at the Fall Lake Township Hall. Then sheriff deputies will escort them to their properties. And this decision comes as Superior National Forest leaders are also considering a partial reopening of the boundary waters. 962 personnel are assigned to the firefight, and containment is improving, but it is still fluid as fire behavior and weather can change quickly, even with natural barriers like lakes and waterways. While crews are making progress, forest officials caution this won't be over anytime soon, and smoke is expected to return to the region. We'll have updates on their considerations and more news on our website, northernnewsnow.com. 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
8: Mostly sunny skies are expected once again for today, but high temperatures will be even higher than what we saw yesterday, likely into the 80s for many parts of the Northland. Winds will be out of the south and west at about 10 to 15 miles per hour, so a little bit breezy, and will likely create some choppy waters over the open waters of Lake Superior. A couple isolated thunderstorms can't be ruled out north of the Iron Range. With Northern News Now, I'm meteorologist Brendan Pham for My95.7.
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2: Hello, good morning. UMD unveiled a group of 11 former student athletes and staff to be inducted into the UMD Athletic Hall of Fame class of 2026, a group that includes All-American women's hockey goaltender Kim Martine-Hassan, All-American men's hockey goaltender Alex Stalock, and UMD's first-ever individual national champion wrestler Mike Hershey, who won an NAIA national championship in 1988. Read about the full class at umvbulldogs.com. The induction ceremony September 18th at Weber Music Hall on the UMD campus. Baseball: Brewers beat the Mets 4-3 yesterday, now up 7 games in the NL Central. They'll take the day off today. Twins knocked off Cleveland 10-6. They'll go for a series split in Cleveland at noon today, 610 and 103.9. Wausau beat the Huskies 15-12. Huskies play a day-night doubleheader today in Wisconsin Rapids. And Nafisa Collier's return to the Lynx lineup, an unmitigated success, 24 points and 10 rebounds as the Lynx win in Seattle yesterday, 86-76. They've won 7 consecutive games.
0: So it wasn't a big letdown, which sometimes happens when your star comes back, and it wasn't that. That's good.
2: And hopefully it's good to get her in there now. You get the break now. You got almost a week off, and she can come out of the break, maybe get a practice or two in before they play again. And just kind of further things along a little bit here. They got 16 games to go out of the break before the playoffs.
0: And they are probably the best team in the WNBA right now. So
2: they are the best team right now.
0: Best record.
2: Hopefully it's
0: probably the best team, too.
2: I think they're the best team.
0: Yeah, I think so. 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

0: My 95.7, today's best music with Alex Warren Fever Dream. It is Rich and Dina Sunshine today in a high right around 81 degrees. Complete weather details coming up right now, though. It's time for some trivia for some tickets. Yeah, we got My Chemical Romance tickets. That show is coming up on August 24th at Target Field, and we want to give you a free pair of tickets.
1: Okay, let's do this. To you.
0: It's one of three big concerts at Target Field this year, and this one happens August 24th. What we're going to do is we're going to play a trivia question. I think we're going to go with this one. It's from Press Your Luck?
1: Mm-hmm.
0: No whammies.
1: Yes.
0: Big cash, no whammies.
1: Yes.
0: It's from that show.
1: Okay, let's hear it.
0: All right, here's the question.
2: What's the name of the newspaper that employs Clark Kent and Lois Lane?
0: We had to stop it right there.
1: Well, yeah, they're going to give the answer. Thank you,
0: what
1: Mr. Obvious.
0: What is it? 218-786-9957. Question again.
2: What's the name of the newspaper that employs Clark Kent and Lois Lane?
0: Mike almost got it. Just missed it when he came and I was playing that question, and he was close. No cigar, though. He would have lost. No tickets for him. All right, 218-786-9957. What is the name of the newspaper that employs Clark Kent and Lois Lane?
1: I don't remember.
0: No.
1: Somebody might know, though.
0: Yeah, the phones are lit
1: up. Our caller might know.
0: Every line's lit up. Let's just we'll grab the first one here. My 95.7, what do you think it is?
3: Is it the Daily Planet?
0: It is the Daily Planet.
1: Oh,
0: nice job. What's your first name?
3: Uh-huh.
0: What's your first name?
3: Oh, Amanda.
0: All right, Amanda, we got two tickets to My Chemical Romance for you. I'll get your details. Hang on the line, okay?
1: Nice deal there.
0: All right.
1: She's got it.
0: Hang on the line. Amanda, here's the answer.
2: What's the name of the newspaper that employs Clark Kent and Lois Lane?
4: It's the Daily Planet.
2: Oh, it's the Daily Planet.
0: The Daily Planet.
1: What did Mike say?
0: The Daily something else. I forgot what he said, but it was from another movie that he recalled, just the wrong one. So The Daily Planet is what it was. So congrats. We got more of those tickets to give away in coming days. My Chemical Romance, August 24th at Target Field. It's 7:50. Quick break. We're back in a couple of
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0: 95.7, today's best music. That is Zara Larsson, Midnight Sun. It's Rich and Dina, the My Morning Show. Good morning. Sunny today, 81 degrees, 61 and clear tonight. Could be a nice night to open the windows maybe and let some fresh air in. Sunshine for our Friday, tomorrow breezy and 82. Currently it's
1: 59 at the airport, 56 in Superior and 59 downtown.
0: All right, let's talk about the best states to grow old in.
1: Oh, all right, let's do that. You're getting there. Better figure out where you're going to live next.
0: All right. Florida, you would think, is number one. It's number two, though.
1: Okay. What's number one?
0: The ranking, based on things like the number of residents 75 and older, hospital beds, life expectancy, the availability of nurses, nursing homes, the cost of nursing care, air quality index, sunlight exposure, and walkability.
1: Okay.
0: Those are the criteria.
1: Okay, and number one is?
0: Hawaii.
1: Nice.
0: I could handle that.
1: All right.
0: Grow old in Hawaii.
1: Mm-hmm. Isn't that like a small little island that's only about 50 miles
0: There's
1: long?
0: A bunch of islands.
1: Yeah.
0: So you can just go to the different islands.
1: You just stay on that island forever?
0: Sure.
1: Okay.
0: It's paradise.
1: Mm-hmm.
0: Florida is number two, as mentioned.
1: Okay.
0: Not surprising. A lot of people like to retire to Florida.
1: That's where you're going?
0: Probably.
1: Okay.
0: New Jersey is number three. Then Massachusetts, New York.
1: A lot of those East Coasts.
0: Virginia, Rhode Island, Nebraska, Oregon, Washington, Montana, Idaho, Connecticut, Utah, and finally at number 15, Minnesota.
1: Amen.
0: Mississippi was deemed the worst state for aging, according to the report. Mississippians lead the second shortest lives at 72.6 years, the average in Mississippi. They live in the least walkable state and have low-rated nursing homes as well.
1: Oh, boy.
0: I would think we got some marks against us for walkability and sunlight exposure.
1: Yeah.
0: We don't get any sun. Well, I mean, I guess maybe that's a positive, but we don't get much here. The rest of the bottom five after Mississippi was Oklahoma, New Mexico, Georgia, and Michigan.
1: Hmm.
0: But Hawaii, number one.
1: That's interesting. The East Coast states have been in the news lately quite a bit on our stuff.
0: Yeah.
1: Hmm. It's expensive to live up there. New York?
0: Well, New York is a state. It's not just a city.
1: I get that.
0: So there's other cities in there.
1: To live there.
0: I don't know. They don't go by expenses. They go by hospital beds and life expectancy and things like that. All right. It is 5 minutes after 8 o'clock. Back into the tunes. Jay Sean, it's down. It's My 95.7, today's best music. Good morning.

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0: 95.7 with Justin Bieber. Speed Demon, 12 minutes after 8 o'clock. It is Rich and Dina. Lots of sun today and 81 for a high. Weather details going up in just a few minutes. People online sharing what they think are the dumbest and worst song lyrics. Some of the highlights from the list. Pitbull's Castle Made of Sand. So You Put Me on the Beach with a Bucket and a Pail. I don't think it's that bad.
1: I hope the song Peaches is on there.
0: Let's look ahead. Mm-hmm. No, sorry, it's not. I mean, this one's kind of disturbing. From Kid Rock.
1: Uh-oh, which one?
0: Cool Daddy Cool is the name of the song. I like him underage, see? Some say it's statutory, but I say it's mandatory.
1: What?
0: Yeah.
1: I don't think I've ever heard that song.
0: I don't know what it is either, but it's those are some messed up lyrics.
1: No kidding.
0: From the One Direction band, song called Don't Forget Where You Belong. If you ever feel alone, don't.
1: Don't what?
0: Don't.
1: Don't feel alone?
0: I guess not. That is kind of a dumb line.
1: If you ever feel alone, don't.
0: Right.
1: Oh.
0: Imagine Dragons, thunder. Thunder, feel the thunder. Lightning, then the thunder.
1: Mm-hmm.
0: I don't think that's that horrible of a line.
1: No,
0: I mean,
1: it's not horrible. It's just, there's not a lot of depth to it. It's just blah.
0: Train, Hey Soul Sister. That was a big song for them.
1: Yeah, it is.
0: Your lipstick stains on the front lobe of my left side brains. That's a pretty dumb line.
1: That's gross.
0: Your lipstick stains on the front lobe of my left side brains. I'm just looking for words that rhyme, I guess.
1: Stains, on his cheek?
0: Stains and brains. That's weird. All right. MacArthur Park from Donna Sumner.
1: Who, what?
0: Donna Sumner.
1: Yeah.
0: MacArthur Park.
1: Yeah.
0: Is the name of the song.
1: Okay.
0: The lyric is, someone left the cake out in the rain. I don't think I can take it because it took so long to bake it, and I'll never have that recipe again.
1: I don't know what to say.
0: These are kind of dumb lyrics. Katy Perry with Juicy J, Dark Horse.
1: Yeah.
0: She'll eat your heart out like Jeffrey Dahmer.
1: Oh, yeah, I remember that line. She's just being very descriptive on how she's going to destroy your heart.
0: Desiree, I don't know this song by Desiree, but she has a song called Life. I don't want to see a ghost. It's a sight that I fear most. I'd rather have a piece of toast. We're really trying to rhyme here.
1: Yeah, she is. I don't know. Hey, you know what? When you run out of words and you want to get finished the song, you just throw something in there, I guess.
0: That one might be the worst one on there. Besides the disturbing one
1: it's
0: of,
1: not
0: of
1: the
0: Kid
1: worst.
0: Rock. That one might be the dumbest, though. The Kid Rock one's disturbing. The other ones are just
1: disgusting.
0: Stupid.
1: Kid Rocks.
0: All right. Care for that. Anyway, that's what they're discussing this morning. The kids on the interwebs.
1: The kids on the interwebs.
0: Yeah. 15 after
1: You're
0: 8.
1: So old.
0: Quick break. We're back next. Hang on.
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5: From Northern News Now, I'm Anna Eckberg. Some of the evacuation zones in St. Louis County are being lifted. The ready evacuation mode, which means you should be prepared to leave at a moment's notice, has been dropped in many of the zones west and north of the Echo Trail. But areas along most of the Echo Trail itself remain in go evacuation mode, as those areas are still in the midst of fires. St. Louis County Sheriff Gordon Ramsey said these changes are because of diminished fire activity in the western area. Plus, in Lake County, people in some of the evacuated areas will get a chance to check on their properties today. The Lake County Sheriff's Office says people affected by the campfire will be able to access their properties today from 8 a.m. to 2 p.m. People trying to get in will have to present an ID or other documents to verify residency or property ownership. People will need to check in at the Fall Lake Township Hall. Then sheriff deputies will escort them to their properties. And this decision comes as Superior National Forest leaders are also considering a partial reopening of the boundary waters. 962 personnel are assigned to the firefight, and containment is improving, but it is still fluid as fire behavior and weather can change quickly, even with natural barriers like lakes and waterways. While crews are making progress, forest officials caution this won't be over anytime soon, and smoke is expected to return to the region. We'll have updates on their considerations and more news on our website, northernnewsnow.com. 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
6: Mostly sunny skies are expected once again for today, but high temperatures will be even higher than what we saw yesterday, likely into the 80s for many parts of the Northland. Winds will be out of the south and west at about 10 to 15 miles per hour, so a little bit breezy, and will likely create some choppy waters over the open waters of Lake Superior. A couple isolated thunderstorms can't be ruled out north of the Iron Range. With Northern News Now, I'm meteorologist Brendan Pham for My95.7.
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0: My 95.7 with MGK Cliche 829. It is Rich and Dina Sunshine and 81 today. Hopefully we have a day just like today for kids, cops, and cars. That awesome event is happening over at Bayfront on August 19th. It's a Wednesday. Wednesday afternoon, 11 to 2.
1: At a Steely Dan day, Rich. 819.
0: Yeah, okay. All right, old guy. There's going to be canine demonstrations, tug of war, ice cream treats, all different fun stuff going on. I'll be there. Dina, are you going?
2: I plan on being there.
0: Okay. Bruce?
1: I would like to be there, but I think I'm going to be off that week.
0: Oh, well, that's just
2: he's always got an excuse why he's not.
0: It's actually a cool event.
1: It's a really cool event. I've been to it multiple times.
0: Yeah, and there's a lot of stuff for the kids. So mark it in your calendar, August 19th, 11 to 2. And
1: if your kid wins the drawing, he gets to drive away in a cop car.
2: Oh, my.
0: That'd be kind of interesting.
1: Yeah.
0: I mean, that would be the worst possible place to do a crime, like steal a car.
2: Yeah, you think?
0: I mean, there's, you know, 100.
1: Terrible idea.
0: 100 different first responder type
2: people.
0: Get
2: caught.
0: You will get caught.
2: 100%.
1: If you don't, then you're really good at what you do.
0: Yeah. Anyway, it's happening August 19th, 11 to 2. The Bayfront Festival Park will be out there the whole time playing the music and doing some announcing and those types of things. Dina, are you going to do the tug of war contest this year?
2: Do you think I should do the tug of war contest?
0: I do.
2: Do you really?
0: I think it would be fun to see.
2: Really?
0: Yeah.
2: He's so ridiculous.
0: Maybe you could help the kids against all of the officers.
2: No.
0: Kids actually usually pull that thing
2: off. Yeah, they do.
0: There's like 800 of them against, you know, 20, 30 officers, but they usually pull it off. So anyway.
2: I agree.
0: Always fun about kids.
1: It's about getting the teamwork, right?
0: It is.
1: Like all those kids, it does you no good if they're acting as individuals. They have to play as a team.
0: Yeah, Dina. Mm-hmm. Teamwork
2: does
0: the dream work.
2: Yeah, Dina, he says.
1: Teamwork does indeed make the dream work.
0: It makes the dream work.
2: Bruce, aren't you in here for sports?
0: Fine.
2: I'm telling you, you guys. The three of you.
0: The three of us. There's two of us here.
2: Nope. Yeah. Michael was just in here.
1: Who?
2: You know who, Michael.
0: Oh, that's that funny dude from down the hall.
2: Oh, yeah. He's hilarious.
0: He's a funny dude, isn't he, Bruce?
1: He's pretty funny.
0: He's a funny dude.
2: Mm-hmm.
0: Hey, you got him to bring you donuts the other day.
2: I know I did.
1: Yeah, so, good job, by the way. Yeah.
2: Yes, I appreciate
0: that.
1: That was your idea. I did not think it would work.
2: I thanked him.
0: I didn't think that was working at all.
2: Mm-hmm.
1: My guess is that he did not pay for those.
0: Well, if he did, he expensed them. But whatever.
2: Yeah,
0: whatever.
2: I don't care how he got them.
1: There's no way he footed that bill by himself.
0: I don't care how he got them.
1: Yeah. Mm-hmm.
0: Just that he did get them.
2: See?
0: And Dina made it happen, which was shocking.
1: Yeah.
0: I'm not going to lie. It was shocking.
1: But this shows you how good a person Dina is.
2: Oh, here we go.
1: Despite the best efforts of people around
2: her. We're flipping the leaf again. See, you can never tell what it's going to be.
0: Never change, Dina. You're amazing just the way you are. Never change.
1: Your hair looks great today, by the way.
2: Oh, Bruce.
0: Dina, you got such a sparkling personality.
2: Thanks,
0: guys. She's a wonderful person.
2: Mm-hmm, mm-hmm.
1: See, this is weird. You say nice things about her.
0: She hates it.
2: Because I don't believe it.
1: And then you say mean things and
2: then we go off the air and then we hear a whole different story that drives me crazy. Okay, Bruce. Don't you have some sports to do for the 55th time?
1: I have to wait
2: time?
1: For the intro.
0: He hasn't heard the intro yet.
2: Come on, Rich.
0: He really wants you out of here, I guess.
1: I guess she does.
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0: I guess.
1: Twins wrap up a 7-game road trip in Cleveland this afternoon. It's a noon start on 610 and 103.9. Taj Bradley for the Twins and ace Gavin Williams goes today for Cleveland. Twins won last night 10-6, trying to split that 4-game series this afternoon. Huskies play a day-night doubleheader in Wisconsin Rapids before they return to Wade Stadium this weekend. Minnesota Lynx now off to the WNBA All-Star break. They've won 7 straight games. The All-Star game is Saturday night in Chicago. Victor Whaley is your early leader at the 3M Open. TPC Twin Cities in Blaine. Whaley is 4-under through 6. Bunch of golfers have just gotten started, including number one in the world, Scottie Scheffler, underway with his first round. The tournament runs through Sunday at the TPC Twin Cities in Blaine.
0: Dude, I thought I'd play this for you because yesterday's question of the day.
2: No, it's 300 million.
0: Her whack question
2: of
0: the day.
2: Get it right.
1: That's right.
2: Get it right. It's not 3 million. It's 300 million.
0: These guys are coming to the cities, by the way. The Bare Naked Ladies.
2: Mm-hmm.
0: It's not that kind of show.
2: Are you going to see them?
0: I am.
2: Okay.
1: That's rough when they played Symphony Hall. I will never forget this. So I'm walking through the skywalk, and they got all the signs down by the deck. You know, this convention's over here, and this meeting is over here. It was a sign that said bare naked ladies. It's just an arrow pointing
2: and Bruce is running
1: to Symphony Hall. I'm like, how many people see this? They're like running to Symphony Hall because they don't know.
2: Bruce is like the first one in line.
0: He says he's not that athletic, but he was athletic that day. Booking it down that hall.
1: These are rumors.
0: Nicely put. Right.
1: I know who the bare naked ladies are.
2: Right.
0: Right. They sing that song, If I Had $1 Million.
1: And the one.
2: That one that we're listening to currently.
1: Yeah. I'm not listening to
0: they're,
1: it.
0: They're, the Old Apartment is a pretty good jammer from them, too. It's about an Old Apartment.
1: They're the ones that Told the Wet Sprocket opened for me. I said, I would take the tickets and then leave after Told the Wet Sprocket.
0: I don't know why. Told the Wet Sprocket is not good.
1: Not really into bare naked ladies.
0: Well, you know, teach their own. We don't judge around here, Bruce. You be into what you're into.
1: Yeah. Mm-hmm.
0: That was classic. That's a hockey right there.
1: That really is. Damn it.
0: Bruce, thank you, sir.
1: Have a day.
0: You as well. It's 8:35. We're back in just a couple of hours.
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0: All right, it's 8:38. These guys are going to be with Avenged Sevenfold next Monday down at the Mystic Lake Amphitheater. We give away some tickets tomorrow. I think I have one more pair of tickets to give away tomorrow for Monday night's show. Anyway, it's Good Charlotte. Again, they'll be with Avenged Sevenfold on Monday. This is the anthem. It's

0: Y95.7, today's best music. Ella Langley, 14 weeks at number one, tied for the second longest run at number one by any female artist. Only Mariah Carey's All I Want for Christmas Is You has spent more weeks, and that one spent 22 weeks because every year it shoots back up again. So she just keeps getting the spot. So I don't think Ella Langley's going to catch it, but she's having
1: probably
0: a moment,
1: not.
0: That's for sure. She, of course, just got her own energy drink now.
1: And I know.
0: She's just having a minute.
1: She's on fire.
0: All right, random facts coming up in just a couple minutes. But first, Burley Randolph from Duluth Dodge joins us on the phone. Good morning, sir.
2: Ella Langley has her own energy drink.
0: Yeah, she's got a flavor named after her anyway that she got to pick out from one of the energy drink companies. Yeah.
2: Oh, sweet. That's when you know you really made it, when you have an energy drink.
0: I guess it is, right?
2: I don't have one, by the way.
0: No.
2: But if I did, maybe I'd be 14 weeks at number one, too, but I'm not. Hey, let's get away from Ella Langley a little bit, and we'll talk a little bit about what's going on up here at Duluth Dodge. And I mentioned to you a minute ago that, you know, big changes up here, and one of them is the air is clear, the air is clean. You can see all the cars, which is fabulous. And I asked the guys this morning, what would you like me to talk about? What are the key things that we can mention in a very short period of time? A couple key things. If you're looking for a newer use, new specifically, we've got trucks with some interesting incentives on them. And I have some trucks that people want to buy, the Bighorns, the Laramies, over $14,000 off with discounts and incentives that everybody gets. Gladiators, which have been really, really successful for us lately, over $9,000 off, depending on which model you want to pick out. So a lot of things going on up here. Service, you know, I was back in service earlier this morning, and we've got some people back there that are waiting to service to help you answer your questions on your car. When you come in, if you have a problem, it's always, you know, problematic. It's what's going on, and we've got a number of people there. They're going to ask you questions. They're going to help you through it, answer the questions as we diagnose your vehicle and step you through that, or take care of your vehicle as you go along. We've got a new package back there, oil changes, tire rotations. In addition to those, you can also pick whether you want wiper blades or engine and air filters. So making it easy for you for the next future oil changes and maintenance of your vehicle for the next couple of years. Overall, not only are there pricing, not only is there inventory, but I talk about it all the time. And I talk about, you know, coming up here and meeting your new best friend, whether it's in sales or service or parts, we're ready to help you out. We're ready to talk to you. I'm looking at a gentleman here who over the years, a number of times has been, let me intervene. Dan, what award have you won over and over again? Duluth News Tribune, best of the best car salesman in the Twin Ports. That's Dan Plain. That's the kind of people we have up here, and those are all elected based on what people say, not just what Dan says. He tells me that all the time, by the way. But come on up and meet your new best friend. One other thing I wanted to mention, I have a friend of mine who I've known for many, many, many years. His name is Greg, and Greg listens to your station every single week. And he sends me notes, and he'll undoubtedly send me a note today, he'll send me a note that says, ha, ha, ha. If I say something really stupid, which I often do, he'll say good job or interesting or whatever. Just wanted to give a little shout out to Greg there for doing that, and one of your millions of people that are listening to us. And where do you want to come? You want to come to 4755 Miller Trunk Highway? Give us a call, 218-720-6123. 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
0: All right, Burley. Thank you, sir. Have a great day, and we'll talk to you soon.
2: Thank you, guys. Have a great weekend and a safe one.
0: You as well. 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All right, we'll get to our random facts here in just a moment. But before we do, if you are a coffee drinker, it seems like every other week we're saying, hey, good news or bad news. Mm-hmm. If you're a coffee drinker, it's like the most attacked beverage there is. But good news today.
1: Oh, good. It's good for you today?
0: It is good for you today. The American Heart Association says the first 5 cups of coffee a day is still

0: Good for you. We just don't know.
1: Next week it'll be then. Yeah, you hear it's bad for you.
0: Bad for you. All right, random facts for this Thursday. We've got three of them for you. 7 years before Joy Division recorded that song Love Will Tear Us Apart at Strawberry Studios, Neil Sedaka recorded Love Will Keep Us Together. So we have Love Will Tear Us Apart recorded in the same studio as Love Will Keep Us Together.
1: Oh, my. They need to figure that out.
0: Coming soon, I'm going to have Love Will Absolutely No Effect on Us. Right. Do my song. What a weird random fact. Number two, some cats seem unusually interested in melons and certain other fruits because the fruit contains an amino acid that smells like meat to them. So cats, they think it's meat.
1: Really?
0: Yeah, melons.
1: Okay.
0: And finally, we'll have to ask Dr. Mary tomorrow if melons is good for your pet. I think fruits are okay usually, so we'll have to ask her. I think grapes are bad because they can choke on them and stuff.
1: Right, but no, grapes are toxic, yes.
0: But I think melons okay. We'll ask Dr. Mary tomorrow and see what she says to our random fact. Owls cannot move their eyes. Their eyes are not balls. They're cylinders that are held in place by bones. Because of that, owls have evolved to be able to rotate their head 270 degrees left and right and 90 degrees up and down. Their heads spin all the way around.
1: Yeah, they do. Isn't that crazy?
0: Because their eyes are stuck.
1: What would you rather have? Would you rather be able to spin your head around?
0: As a parent. Your eyes? As my parent, I just want to be able to see my eyes in the back of my head.
1: Absolutely. I told my kids I could. Of course, they didn't believe me, but I was keen on what they were doing. And I'd ask them, what are you doing? And I'd tell them what they're doing. And then they'd say, how do you know that? I know everything. I see everything.
0: Oh, boy. All right.
1: Well, this is fun.
0: Yeah.
1: It's so fun. It's not Wednesday. It's Thursday.
0: Yeah, we got to go. Run out of time. Sarah's in next. Have a wonderful Wednesday. Thursday. We're back tomorrow. Finally, Friday. It's kind of crazy. Tomorrow's Friday already.
1: We've been talking a lot of Wednesday.
0: Here we go.
1: That's why we're stuck on Wednesday today. We've been talking about Wednesday for a while.
0: We had Worst Question Wednesday yesterday, too. So that's part of it.
1: Oh, my. Have a terrific Thursday.
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Good morning. It's Sarah. Friday Eve. Super excited. And it's going to be 80s today. So that's also exciting. Gotta love the heat. Gotta love summer. Gotta love that it's almost the weekend. 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

Sabrina Carpenter with House Tour on My95.7. All right, if you were entering a zombie apocalypse, who would you want as a companion for the entire journey? 51% of people said they'd want to have a doctor with them, while 6% would want an MMA fighter. I don't even know. I need to think about this. Not really something you think about every day, right? Fall Out Boy!

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True love will keep us together and love will tear us apart. We're recorded in the same studio.

Mumford and Sons, I Will Wait, down my 95.7. Good morning. It's Thursday. Gorgeous day out there. It's my mom's birthday today, so happy birthday to her and happy birthday to anyone else out there whose birthday it is. 3 days grace, my 95.7.

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1: When I was 6 years old, I broke my leg.

Sheeran, Castle on the Hill on My95.7. There's a new trend in New York of thieves siphoning used cooking oil from local restaurants. 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There you go. Benson Boone.

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Baby Doll on my 95.7. New ranking of the best states for growing old, and Hawaii is coming in hot at number one, followed by Florida. On the other end, Mississippi's the worst. You know what? When I grow old, I do want to grow old somewhere warm. That's what I'd like. 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She's a

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Louis Capaldi, wish you the best on my 95.7. Has anybody got school supplies? I see them everywhere. We did get ours because we went for some other stuff and then they were there and we just grabbed it. And I feel good to be done. I feel good. Die on this hill.

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All right. Congress is trying to pass a bipartisan bill that would ban all cell phone calls on airplanes. Most U.S. carriers don't allow in-flight calls already, but there's pressure to change that now that Wi-Fi on planes is expanding. So they want to allow no calls, ban it all. Gin Blossoms, My95.7.

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fun some nights on My 95.7. According to a new American Heart Association statement, drinking about 3 to 5 cups of coffee a day is considered safe for most adults, and it has several potential health benefits as well. Woo! Mark safe on this Thursday of drinking a lot of coffee, because this week I've needed a lot of coffee. It's Bruno, Risk It All.

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So this is a cool story. A teenager went back after he saw a car in the ditch, and he actually saved the woman's life. See? 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

Daughtry over you on My95.7. A 39-year-old guy in Jersey was arrested after he stole a $500,000 armored police vehicle. 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

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Well, the weather's looking good this weekend. We actually have our local home softball tournament. Our association hosts, and I don't think in the 4 years we've had it, it's ever not been like 90. Yeah, it's always hot, so we'll bring it. We'll bring the heat for y'all this weekend. Okay.

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0: 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It's Corey stepping in with my new favorite song of the summer. It's MGK and Wiz Khalifa. 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

0: you.
1: It's My 95.7. Have you ever come across a news story headline and you think it's the start of a joke? Did you hear the one about the Florida pastor who's suing ChatGPT over bad advice about his groin? Newser says a Florida pastor is suing ChatGPT for giving out dangerous health advice. All right. So Scott Winter says the bot downplayed weeks of dizziness and urged him to skip the hospital. OpenAI, the parent company, says its terms clearly warn that ChatGPT is not meant for diagnosis or treatment. Winters ended up in the ICU. ChatGPT said his groin pain was very likely just minor. So again, that's why we have professionals. People, don't go to AI for that kind of stuff. It's My 95.7.
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One of the best songs of the summer of 2026 so far. That's Dominic Fike, Baby Doll, on My 95.7. This was one of the top songs in 2009. It introduced us to the one and only Jason Derulo, In My Head, on My

It's National Vanilla Ice Cream Day today, and it's National Peanut Butter and Chocolate Day. So I think the only answer is mixing in some Reese's Pieces or Reese's Peanut Butter Cups with your vanilla ice cream and having yourself a little snack tonight after work. It's My 95.7 with new music from Marshmello and Portugal the Man. 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

Bruno Mars on My95.7. On this day in 2000, Tiger Woods became the youngest golfer to complete a career Grand Slam when he won the British Open at age 24 back in 2000. Yeah, by the way, you should probably watch the Netflix show The Hawk if you like golf and Will Ferrell. 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

0: Ed Sheeran's Perfect on My 95.7, today's best music. Happy birthday today to Woody, the original Woody from Cheers. Woody Harrelson has a birthday today. Also celebrating, Monica Lewinsky turns 53. If you don't know who she is, well, just Google her. And Harry Potter himself, Daniel Radcliffe, 37 years young today. 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

Mr. Jayton Dimsdale, otherwise known as Teddy Swims, on My 95.7, today's best music. 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

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You got a good hair day going on today. It's my 95.7, today's best music. Hi, I'm Corey. Yeah, we've got Miles Smith, Dexter, and the Moon Rocks freaking out. We'll play that later on this hour. Plus, I hope you can stick around and play Three Facts and a Fib with me right around 4:35. Let's take a little house tour now with Sabrina Carpenter on my 95.7. Thank you.

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Dexter and the Moon Rocks on My 95.7. I love how that song picks up. Tomorrow night, Movies in the Park, Leif Erikson Park on the shores of Lake Superior, family-friendly movies, and Freakier Friday will be the featured movie tomorrow, starting at sunset. 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

0: Justin Bieber. It's My 95.7, today's best music. Time to play along with three facts and a fib. Let's test your brain power a little bit on this Thursday afternoon. See which one of these facts is a fib. Try to guess. Number one, the entire continent of South America is east of Michigan. You drew a line straight down. The opening scene in the movie Saving Private Ryan, where the American troops storm the beach at Normandy, very powerful scene, cost $12 million to make. The word for a group of pugs is a puggle. And the oldest evidence of humans in North America is from 130,000 years ago in the San Diego area. Which one of those facts is a fib? Well, if you listen just after 5 o'clock, I'll have the answer for you. So tune in on the drive home here on My 95.7.
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The word for a group of pugs is a grumble. A grumble of pugs, not a puggle of pugs, although a puggle would make more sense. My fib last hour was fact number 3. Thanks for playing along with 3 facts and a fib on My 95.7. Here's Taylor Swift's latest.

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I've been out of shape, thinking out of the box. I'm an astronaut. 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Kind of shocking, they want a static with precision. 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

My 95.7. 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

0: 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Hi, it's Corey. Batman helped save a drowning man in real life. Well, it wasn't the real Batman, but it's my feel-good story. First, though, we got to report this awesome story about a police officer who halted traffic in Texas and pulled a driver from a burning car. Officer Joshua Schwisher chased the smoking vehicle, directed the driver to pull over to the shoulder. When the flames spread, he smashed a window with his fists. To free the driver, he escaped with no injuries. Swisher received a conduct award from his department for his heroic actions. And in New Brighton, England, a boy named Lucas is being hailed a hero for helping save a man from drowning. The man and his two dogs were on a sandbank as the sea rose and they were stranded. He started waving his arms and yelling for help. Lucas, the boy, was dressed as Batman on his way home from a school performance with his family. When he saw the man, Lucas told his parents, and then a lifeboat raced towards the man to save him just minutes later. Those are your feel-good stories, restoring your faith in humanity here on My 95.7.
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A big shout out to Christy and the crew who are heading to Hoyt Lakes this weekend. The Iron Range will be bumping. Of course, there's lots of stuff going on here in the Twin Ports as well, but it's the Water Carnival, 71st annual. Always a lot of fun. I'm Corey. Thank goodness the weekend is almost here. The new one from Somber coming up before 6 o'clock. And Nelly is on My 94.1.

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0: 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Allie on the Miller Hill tonight. 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

my 95.7, today's best music. Okay, time to turn up the radio and sing along. We all love this one. It's Blink 182, feeling a little juvenile tonight. We love it, though. 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

0: Shivers, Ed Sheeran on My 95.7. I think we all get annoyed during the winter in the Twin Ports. Cold weather, lots of snow. We've all dreamt of living someplace warmer year-round. Well, you know what? I would trade all of that. I wouldn't trade all of that in order to have to put up with a story like this one out of California, where a three-year-old girl was so excited to get home from daycare. It was her birthday, and her parents had ordered her present, and it just arrived from Amazon. It was on the front porch in one of those packages, not a box, but one of those like envelopes. So the cute little girl runs outside, grabs it, and the parents hear a blood-curdling scream. They come running. The girl is crying. Turns out, when she picked up the package off the porch, she was bitten by a rattlesnake that was hiding underneath the Amazon package on the porch. My God, I would much rather freeze during the winter than have to worry about that when I'm picking up my Amazon packages. Luckily, the little girl's going to be okay, but no thank you. I'll take some Minnesota winters. It's My 95.7.
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